fucking Friday. It's 9 p.m. on a fucking Friday. Get the fuck, get the fuck. It's 9 p.m. on a fucking Friday. It's 9 p.m. on a fucking Friday. Get the fuck up. We're going to hide.

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Stand with your feet together, buttocks tight, stomach pulled in, and arms straight out to the side, shoulder height. Now flex your hands upward, press the heels of your hand out to the opposite walls.

0: 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I'm the remix of Oh No on my TV, Otis and Ozone. 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

Ibiza Global Family, I hope you enjoyed the last 2 hours here from our live stream, O Beach Ibiza, every Thursday with O Beach Music. And we are closing out our 2 hour live broadcast with Beyond Chicago. And if you've enjoyed what you've heard over the past 2 hours, make sure you head to O Beach

days a week. So don't miss out on one of Ibiza's most fun, most uplifting and most energetic day to night party experiences. But for now, it's time to say goodbye. I hope you enjoyed and I'll speak to you again soon. Ciao, ciao.